0: festivals,
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things tuned in on Canyon Country 106.9. Are you a group chat person? Because I am one of those people. I do have quite a few group chats, but I never make them. I am not someone that makes them. It's just people usually add me to group chats. But a new survey has asked the question, how many group chats are you in? Do you know? I did not know. But the most popular answer was zero. Apparently, 35% of people say they have absolutely zero group chats, which is very shocking to me. Because even, like, me and my mom and my sister, I consider that a group chat, and we have a group chat. So, I don't, it's just shocking to me. Like, you don't have a family one? Not even a family one? But after that, two or three group chats is kind of the sweet spot after that. But then, okay, 1% of people have over 20 group chats, and 7% of people say they don't know. I'm probably in that 7%. I don't really know, because I just feel like I get in a group chat, and then we use it for, like, a specific event, and then we get out of the group chat. And so it's like, I don't really know. I could count, but I don't really want to. But 20% of people say...

0: read every single message in their group chat, and I am not. I am the 27% that say that they skim all of the message so they get a general idea, and then 7% of people say that they ignore the entire chat, and 1% of people ask AI to summarize their group chat. Okay, now that's just, okay, that's lazy. That one's lazy, okay? Either ignore it or skim, but I can't read it all, okay? I'm not one of those that read. I'm a skimmer. I will, always and forever, I will be that person.
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0: 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Lows around 67 tonight and tomorrow. It's Friday. Oh, boy, man. And here's the thing. It's been in the triple digits, but...

on Canyon Country 106.9. As we've been in the triple digits for the last few days, and does heat, are you someone that loves the heat, like you thrive off of it, or are you someone that gets really mad in the heat? I get mad. I'll be honest. I'm that person that I get kind of mean when I'm too hot. But like my mom, she loves the heat. She thrives.

Crown King get to drinking. Don't forget that on August 4th, it is a national night out. It is a celebration at Beachview Park in Clarkston. And this year, well, they've got grand prize drawings. They've also got things for all ages, which one of them includes a Beamer's Cruise for two and a $100 gift card to Jollymore's. Okay, so carve out that time. August 4th, Beachview Park. We've got National Night Out. Yeah.

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0: Ella Langley. You know my love for that woman just grows greater and greater. Be her on Canyon Country. And, well, Ella, she is really making a wave, I must say. She's convincing so many people to get bangs. And you know what? We all go through that phase. But my friend officially, we cut her hair and we dyed her hair and then we cut her hair and then she mentioned, well, I want to do this because, you know, Ella Langley. And I was like, I knew it! I knew you didn't want to have brown hair and bangs for nothing just because I knew it was because of Ella. I just was waiting for you to tell me. And that's the thing. She's just making waves, man. That we all want to be her. That's the reality. We all want to be Ella. It's just that girl, I tell you. And already I'm waiting for the next album. It hasn't even been a year since her last one. And I'm like, it's probably not even 6 months. And I'm already waiting. Like, Ella, come on. Where's the next one? I'm ready already.
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We're leaving right now. Dierks Bentley, what was I thinking? It is that time. Can you believe tomorrow's Friday? Oh, my goodness. We have finally made it to the sweet spot of the week. So have a wonderful evening. Have fabulous Friday morning. You know you got to do something to celebrate. Get yourself a coffee. Get yourself a little treat, whatever it might be. And as always, I will see you tomorrow at 3.

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1: 6:11. Welcome to a finally Friday round of the Danger Zone. A little cloudburst we had about, 30, 40 minutes ago? Just boom! Dumped a ton of rain and now nada ese. Mostly sunny, but hazy. Apparently we got all this smoke moved in from last night. You could taste it. It was literally palpable. Open the garage to leave for work, like, ah! So, yeah, here we go. Sunny, hazy, about 95 our expected high. Didn't cool off a ton. Say it's about 72 right now. Friendly reminder for a Friday. Don't refrigerate your phone. People are doing that? I have so many questions. All right, House of Reps passed a measure that would set our clocks to daylight savings permanently if, that's the if it clears the Senate and signed into law, but is it something we really should do? Well, it's World Emoji Day. 9 new emojis on the way. Meanwhile, if you're going to be traveling this summer or fall, United, apparently starting to nix middle seats. Good thing or not? All right, keep hearing about it every single day. The explosive diarrhea parasite. Three foods experts say you should probably just skip during this health scare right now, and three more that are most likely going to be safe. Stupid criminals on the blotter. Man, teachers and principals lately making some pretty negative headlines. What about an elementary school teacher shot at a strip club for not letting her take photos? That's not how it works, hon. So to make up for morons like her, today's Tell Me Something Good. Always got to wrap things up on a positive note, along with today's top headlines with my own twists. The latest and greatest from Hollywood and Nashville, including new movies and new music. Yes, we'll get you qualified to win some cash, thanks to your friends at your locally owned Liberty Marts and more.
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4: Too many politicians are only interested in padding their resumes and their wallets. I'm Michael Baumgartner, and I'm taking on the D.C. corruption. I sponsor a law banning representatives from trading stocks. Politicians shouldn't get rich on inside information, and they should remember that they're voting for you, not their pocketbooks. It's time members of Congress remember they were elected to serve, not to get rich. I'm Michael Baumgartner, candidate for Congress, and I approve this message because you deserve a government that you can trust.

0: brand new from Jelly Roll. Hands up! Hopefully what you don't hear over the weekend. I got in touch with my inner self today, by the way. Tony, that's the last time I buy a single-ply toilet paper at the dollar store.
1: Yeah.
0: Mostly sunny, smoky out there today. Top it out near 95, right now about 72. Scratching my head on this one.

0: Because electronic repair shops nationwide are seeing a surge of phones and tablets with water damage. Apparently people are trying to beat the heat by putting their phones and tablets in the fridge or freezer. Not a clever life hack. It could actually destroy your electronics. Sudden temperature changes create condensation. Leads to corrosion, broken phones, and tablets. So instead, take it out of direct sunlight. Shut down all your apps. Take the case off if you have one. Let it cool down naturally inside somewhere. And now, if it gets wet, you're not supposed to put any electronics in the oven. Not even wrapped in a towel on low heat. That's also a big
1: no-no.
0: But be honest. You ever glance over somebody's phone in public somewhere? You know, they set it down at a table, restaurant, wherever, and then silently judged them for their background. Could it be a photo of their cat, you know, glamour shot of themselves? 15% of Americans admit we judge people based on their phone background. Roughly the same percentage think that image says something about their personality. Younger adults more likely to think a background image is important, both for themselves and apparently when judging others. Most popular background images, family members at number one. Nature and landscapes at two, followed by personal photos or memories. Our pets, nothing, just the default option. A romantic partner and something from pop culture. Favorite movie, band, TV show, whatever. Now, you think having the default background would save you from being judged. Apparently, that's not the case. 12% of you Judge Yvonne Judger pants out there say a boring factory option means you're uninspired and unengaged. You lack the ability to be expressive or creative. Or you just don't give a damn. 32% say it means you're practical. You're a minimalist. You want to clutter up your phone with distractions? 25% say it means your phone is purely a tool, not an extension of your personality. And 22% admit it's completely meaningless. Like the show. What?
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0: 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Sunny, smoky. Highs of 95, got another 20% chance of showers tonight, lows of 67. Sunny and breezy Saturday with a high of 96, mostly clear and breezy tomorrow night, lows down around 64, and sunshine on your Sunday with a high of 90.

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0: NBC News. I'm Brian Clark. The city of Philadelphia has declared a code purple air quality day as a result of smoke from wildfires burning in Canada. That means it's unhealthy for all residents, and ABC's Matt Rivers says the air quality is impacting tens of millions.
1: From the Midwest on down to the Mid-Atlantic, a third straight day of air quality alerts.
2: When you walk outside, it burns, it stings a little bit.
1: Air quality advisories in more than a dozen states. Apocalyptic scenes from Chicago to New York.
0: As the ceasefire between the U.S. and Iran breaks down, gas prices are ramping back up. AAA's national average now sits at just under $4 a gallon for regular unleaded diesel at roughly $5 a gallon, according to Gas Buddy. President Trump said he's declassified documents that show foreign countries have accessed the U.S. election system. The president's own intelligence agencies have previously said there was no foreign interference in his 2020 loss to Joe Biden. This is ABC News.
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5: Good morning, I'm Brian Danner. Crews from Whitman and Franklin counties are battling a large, fast-moving wildfire near Washtenaw. The fire has been state-mobilized, and additional fire resources are expected later today. According to a Whitman County Sheriff's Office social media post, the fire at this time is estimated to be over 10,000 acres. The Sheriff's Office has evacuated numerous affected homes in the area, and Washington State Route 26 is currently closed between Hooper and Washtenaw. Today is the deadline for Washington County Elections Offices statewide to mail ballots for the August 4th primary election. Voters taking part in the August primary must return their ballot by Election Day, August 4th. Voters are encouraged to use an official ballot drop box. Drop boxes are open 24/7 during the voting period and close at 8 p.m. on Election Day. Ballots can also be returned by mail or delivered in person to a county elections office or voting center. If voters need to return a ballot by mail, they should return it more than a week before Election Day. All 5.1 million Washington voters are eligible to cast a ballot in the primary election. Primary ballots across the state cover 415 elected positions, ranging from city positions to seats in the U.S. House of Representatives and 80 local measures. The 48th Vice President of the United States, Mike Pence, will receive this year's Thomas S. Foley Award for Distinguished Public Service in a ceremony to be held in Spokane September 10th. According to a news release, the annual award bestowed by Washington State University's Foley Institute of Public Policy and Public Service recognizes individuals who have demonstrated integrity and courage in their commitment to public service and whose body of work has had a lasting impact. The criteria for selection include the attributes of ethical leadership and integrity, political courage, and commitment to democratic values. The award ceremony is set for Thursday, September 10th at the John J. Hemmingson Center on the Gonzaga University campus in Spokane. It also serves as a fundraiser for the Foley Institute. To purchase tickets to the event, call 509-335-3477. In sports, the Seattle Mariners resume play following the All-Star break tonight when they host the San Francisco Giants in the first game of a three-game series. The M's are 48-49 overall and are a game and a half behind Texas for first place in the American League West Division. The Giants are 41-55 and are in fourth place in the National League West Division. Tonight's first pitch is set for 7:10 from T-Mobile Park with live radio coverage in the LC Valley on 95.5 FM and AM 950 KOZE and in the Upper Clearwater Valley on AM 1300 KLER. I'm Brian Danner, LC Valley News.
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0: Bailey Zimmerman and that white Chevy Silverado 7-Eleven. Sunny, smoky, hazy. Highs of 95. Got a 20% chance of showers creeping back in by tonight. Lows of 67, up to about 70 right now. As we take a look at today's top headlines. Sadly, Americans, the explosive diarrhea outbreak supposed to be hanging around until at least mid-August, which is also how the CEO of Charmin just became the world's second trillionaire. Well, President Trump says he might use ground troops to take A, Iran, B, Greenland, or C, the World Cup. President Trump addressing the nation last night. CNN fact-checkers estimate they'll be finished going over it by next Thursday. New York School District going to use a robot teacher for the first time ever this fall. Thing's so lifelike, it already hates its job. Meteorite that crashed in Jersey contains materials they say predates the Earth itself. New Jersey scientists want to release this information before they forget about it. T-Rex skeleton is just sold for a record $50 million. If only I still had my national treasure money, replied Nick Cage. Well, the Florida coast south of Daytona Beach rocked by what the government called an experimental explosion. I guess Taco Bell's trying out some new ingredients. Group of scientists found a new species of monkey. Or, I guess to put it another way, a group of scientists just discovered Jersey Shore. 14% of Americans admit they'll judge you by your phone background. Yeah, but imagine what they'd say if they could get past your lock screen and see what's really in there. Only 25 theaters in the U.S. have the Odyssey in IMAX 70mm. You know, if only there was a word to describe the torturous journey to find one. Chloe Fineman's leaving SNL after 7 seasons and 8 laughs. Lenny Kravitz admits he works out in leather pants. Yeah, for me, just trying to get into a pair of leather pants would be a workout. Apparently, Mark Harmon will star in the new season of NCIS Origins. CBS viewers haven't been this excited since their last bump in Social Security. R. Kelly wants President Trump to release him from prison. Well, somebody should just tell him his 31 federal sentence ain't nothing but a number. There's a new Hulu documentary about a girl who discovers her grandfather's Charles Manson. Here's a tip. Never tell her to slay. Well, the father of Obsession director Curry Barker is making a movie of his own. Man, I hate nepopathies. And Warner Brothers delaying the release of Batman 2 until 2028. And the release of Supergirl 2 until never.
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new from Hudson Westbrook and Painted You Pretty at 7:31. Going to get you qualified to win that cash thanks to your friends at your locally owned Liberty Mart in just moments. A little bit of confusion on this one, maybe for some. The House of Reps on Tuesday, you probably saw this on social media, they passed a measure that would set our clocks to daylight savings time permanently if it clears the Senate and then gets signed into law by President Trump. So now the question is, should we? Apparently America tried this back in 74 and 75 following the Arab oil embargo in 1973. Done then as an effort to conserve fuel, but deeply unpopular with most Americans because it forced adults and kids to basically commute daily in pitch black winter mornings, led to more traffic accidents, other deadly incidents. In some parts of the country, the sun didn't even rise till after 9 a.m. Research suggests daylight savings time is actually worse for your body than standard time. Early morning sunlight during standard time, they say, is key to maintaining your circadian rhythm, your sleep-wake cycles, and your overall health. So the argument is taking it away permanently could lead to chronic circadian misalignment associated with sleep loss, and over time, increased risks of things like obesity, type 2 diabetes, cardiovascular disease, mood disorders, and in some studies, certain types of cancer. Beth Mallow, professor of neurology and pediatrics at Vanderbilt University, says, essentially, we'd be misaligned all year long. Currently, only about one-third of the world observes daylight savings time. Screw them, man. I'm not going to let a third of the world tell me what to do. Wait, does Iran observe daylight savings time? Yeah, because if they don't, that means we're about an hour ahead? We get the drop on them anytime we attack, right? Although, is it really going to matter? Because about a month from now, no one's going to be able to see the sun anyway from all the wildfire smoke. Just put that out there. If you're 18 or older and you haven't won the money in the last 30 days, well, let's get you qualified as many times as possible to up your odds of winning thanks to your locally owned Liberty Mart locations, one at the top of Thane Road in the Lewiston Orchards, the other out in North Lewiston, with hot and ready delis at both locations. So gas up and stock up today. And thanks for supporting your locally owned Liberty Marts. Well, since it's Friday, one of my favorite pastimes was to go to, God, I miss it, Hastings, right? Ugh. All this retro stuff's coming back in. Maybe Hastings stands a chance. But going to Hastings or Blockbuster, right? Scouting out some new releases, renting movies for the weekend. Yeah. 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Maybe I'll drop a hint a little bit later on, but the last open and fully functional Blockbuster video store in the entire world is located where? You give me the right answer, I'll get you qualified to win that cash right now. 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

You know, so Mary and I were having some coffee talk just moments ago about missing Hastings, you know, the fun, eclectic, cool stuff. 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But going to like a Blockbuster on a Friday night, a buddy and I used to do this. I'd pick out a movie, he'd pick out a movie, and oftentimes it was just based on the cover. Like, hey, ever seen this one? 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So, you give me the right answer, I get you qualified to win that cash. Again, 18 or older, haven't won in the last 30 days. The last open and fully operational Blockbuster video store in the world is located where? Call now. Good luck.

0: ABC News, I'm Brian Clark. The latest round of U.S. strikes on Iran targeted Iranian infrastructure. Iran claims that the U.S. is targeting civilian infrastructure, but ABC security and defense analyst Mick Mulroy says,
1: to be a valid military target, it has to have at least a dual purpose, which indicates that the Iranian military gets a great advantage of it. So it doesn't mean that necessarily because civilians use it that it's off limits. And of course, Iran's attacking a desalinization plant in Kuwait within the last 24 hours itself.
0: The apparent collapse of the ceasefire has sent gas prices higher. Now, according to AAA, the national average is just under $4 a gallon. President Trump has made major announcements about the war on social media, and now his social media company is selling early access to his messages on his Truth Social platform. That's alarmed watchdog groups. Another day of potentially unhealthy air quality for millions of people from the Midwest to Mid-Atlantic because of smoke from wildfires in Canada. This is ABC News.
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4: I'm Brian Danner. People awoke to a smoky LC Valley this morning. At about midnight, the wind started bringing smoke from northwest wildfires into the LC Valley and surrounding areas. The National Weather Service says the winds are southerly, bringing most of the smoke up from Oregon, where there are more than a dozen burning in the Blue Mountains and even more through the high desert of central and eastern Oregon. We may also be getting smoke coming up the Snake River from the rapidly growing Lions Ferry fire burning east of Washtenaw. At last check, the air quality in the LC Valley was considered unhealthy for sensitive groups. The air quality is worse in Reubens, Julietta, Craigmont, Nez Perce, and Kamiai, where it's considered unhealthy. The southbound lane of Lewiston Snake River Avenue will be closed to traffic from Southway Roundabout to the Southway Bridge beginning the morning of Monday, July 27th, as part of the city's 2026 pipeline replacement project. The northbound lane will remain open. To minimize disruptions, a single lane will reopen to traffic as soon as work progress allows, with full reopening of the roadway scheduled for Thursday night, July 30th. Detour routes along Bryden Canyon Road, Southway Avenue, and 8th Street will be posted. Additionally, drivers should note that paving is planned soon for the stretch of Snake River Avenue under construction to the north. Paving work on the adjacent segment will require future temporary closures soon. Further details and scheduling for those upcoming closures will be shared as they're finalized. The city of Potlatch will be bustling with activity during their annual celebration this weekend. Potlatch Days runs today through Sunday. From 5 to 9 p.m. tonight, there's a free concert in the park with food and drink available to buy. Tomorrow starts out with a loggers breakfast at Lions Club Park, a car show at Scenic Six Park, then there are vendor booths, kids games, logging events at noon, and more. In sports, Lapway standout and former Idaho Vandal Titus Yearout has officially signed to play basketball for the Lewis Clark State men's team. Yearout spent the last 3 years at NCAA Division I Idaho after a storied career at Lapway High School. He finished his time with the Wildcats as Lapway's all-time leading scorer with 2,039 points. He helped Lapway to back-to-back Idaho State titles and was voted the Idaho 1A Division I Player of the Year, Idaho Gatorade Player of the Year, and National Native American Player of the Year during his high school career. He was also named the Idaho 1A Division I Player of the Year in football. At Idaho, Yearout appeared in 44 games and notched 4 double-digit scoring performances. He helped the Vandals to the Big Sky title in 2026 that sent Idaho to the NCAA tournament. I'm Brian Danner, LC Valley News.
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0: Lauren, Elena, and Chase Matthew. Just don't talk to any of my exes, please and thank you. Canyon Country at 8:12. It's a Friday, and I love having guests in the studio. As Scott and I were just sitting here comparing notes on who's more arthritic, who has more joint or back problems. Right, Scott?
1: Oh, yeah, Matt.
0: Oh, joys.
1: You know, shout out to myself this morning. I got up and somebody said it's July 17th, and I told my wife, I'm like, hey, you know what that means? She said, what? And I'm like, I'm 62 and a half years old. You know, like when you were a little kid, they'd go, you count half birthdays?
0: Yeah.
1: When you get old, that's what you do now, too.
0: You start adding the halves back in?
1: Exactly.
0: And what is the purpose of adding the halves back in? Because I'm intrigued because I'm right behind you there.
1: So that next one just seems a little bit closer.
0: More like you've earned all your aches and pains. Like
1: I'm that much closer to retiring someday.
0: Okay. Retirement. I've heard that word. I work in radio. I'll never know what that feels like.
1: Oh, I hear you.
0: So we were talking about the Hell's Canyon Heat Fest. If you're unfamiliar with it, 3-on-3 basketball tournament. And you guys got a new date, some new rates. Why don't you tell us what's going on?
1: Yes, we originally this year, it kind of took a 3-year break from having a 3-on-3 tournament in the Valley. We brought it back this year. We shot for June 20th. The week before Hoop Fest down up in Spokane.
0: Yeah.
1: Didn't get enough teams, so we figured let's try the first, you know, Saturday in August or the second Saturday in August. And we're hoping to recruit some more teams. We're hoping to make this as big as it was 3 years ago when we had nearly 80 teams playing.
0: Wow, 80?
1: 80.
0: Holy cow.
1: Yeah.
0: How many teams do you have signed up for right now, do you?
1: About half that right
0: half,
1: now.
0: Okay, so yeah. we need more.
1: We need
0: some ballers, literally. Yes. New dates, new rates. It's going to be at the Schweitzer Clubhouse campus?
1: Yeah, kind of kitty corner to the old Booth Hall, the Schweitzer Gym.
0: Yeah.
1: We're going to have it kind of, people call it the senior parking lot. Those old LHS folks that used to park, the seniors that parked, not old people.
0: Right.
1: But if you weren't a junior, you were a senior. I don't know. It's that big, nice new parking lot over there. We're going to take it over. We're going to put 7 or 8 hoops out there. And just have a fun Saturday on the 8th of August.
0: And you guys have lowered the registration, I hear, this year.
1: Yeah. We started out at 175, and we just figured that the feedback that we were getting was, hey, maybe you might want to lower the price a little bit. So we did that. As of yesterday, things are starting to pick up. You know, we always talk about last-minute Lewiston.
0: yep.
1: Let's not wait until our August 2nd deadline. Get your team signed up as quickly as possible because that helps us put our brackets together. It helps us prepare for the event. And it also helps our sponsors as well.
0: Now, you wait too long, you might not be able to sign up.
1: Exactly. So. Yeah. And we don't want to shut people out.
0: All right. Cash prizes, I'm hearing?
1: Cash prizes for the adult teams.
0: Okay.
1: And for the youth teams, we're going to have some prize packages. We're going to have medals. Everybody gets a T-shirt. Our Hoop Fest shirts, or not Hoop Fest, I'm sorry. Heat Fest shirts are really cool this year.
0: Hey, old habits.
1: I would be sporting mine today, but I wore it yesterday. So.
0: Okay. Got to do laundry this weekend.
1: Exactly.
0: ICCU kind of partnering up with you
1: guys. Yes, they are our presenting sponsor. We are glad to have them on board. We also have some court sponsors as well. Grocery Outlet has been a good partner with us, as well as Inland Cellular. So we're looking forward, like I said, we're looking forward to a fun Saturday on August 8th.
0: So if you got some hoop skills, which I do not possess, I do not have the coordination for basketball. Tried.

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Ashley McBride back with a new one. What if we don't? At 8:31 as we turn to Nashville, Megan Maroney recently asked, what's the best form of revenge on an ex? Megan said, I'd say having an arena full of people scream, God, I hate how gross you are every single night, louder than I could ever imagine. Yeah. Maybe a subtle reference to her tune, Who Hurt You? A song suspected to be about a fling with Riley Green. Megan says her exes haven't necessarily tried to get back with her right after hearing a song about him, but they have months later. She says, honestly, I think my exes like it when I write songs about them. I think it makes them feel special, unfortunately. Nominee

0: Two categories for the Nashville Songwriters Hall of Fame have been announced. The Contemporary Songwriter slash Artist category includes the likes of Miranda Lambert, Chris Stapleton, Taylor Swift, and Phil Vassar. Full class of inductees will be announced in the next couple of weeks, so stay tuned. Ella Langley's Choosin' Texas, topping Luminate's Mid-Year Songs Report, some 629,000 streams. Her song Be Her also made the top 10 list at number 4 with about 312,000 streams. Ella is also the face of American Eagle's summer campaign, posted a photo saying, "This July, AE supporting Bringing Change to Mind to help create more connected, supportive, and stigma-free conversations about mental health." Well, four country music stars being honored by their hometown minor league baseball teams with an exclusive merchandise collection called Local Legends. Well, Kane Brown teamed up with the Chattanooga Lookouts, Co. Wetzel with the Round Rock Express, Brantley Gilbert, the Gwinnett Stripers, and Cameron Marlowe with the Kannapolis Cannonballers. Dolly Parton's former West Hollywood home available for rent. It's only a measly $12,000 a month. Two bedrooms and two bathrooms. That's it. Built in 1923. Dolly bought the house in 07, had it listed in 2014. Although, according to records, the home didn't change hands until a new owner and sometime in 2023. Somehow, a guy got past security at 30 Rock, yelling a racial slur at Today host Craig Melvin. He was reportedly looking for Al Roker, though. All happened off-air. Thankfully, the guy was arrested. And happier news, Anne Hathaway and Tom Holland were on the show to promote The Odyssey. Melvin presenting her with a crocheted Trojan outfit for her unborn baby. Well, speaking of The Odyssey, Christopher Nolan wrote and directing the latest adaptation of the epic poem by Homer about a hero of the Trojan War whose long voyage home stretches into, well, years. And everyone believes he's dead. Matt Damon plays Odysseus, the king of Ithaca, Anne Hathaway, his wife, Penelope, Tom Holland, their son, Robert Pattinson, one of these sleazy suitors trying to claim the throne by pressuring her into marriage. Lupita Nyong'o is in it as Helen of Troy. John Bernthal's her husband, the king of Sparta. Trojan War starts because Helen's abducted by a punk named Paris, who's the prince of Troy. Rest of the cast includes Zendaya as the goddess Athena, who quietly protects Odysseus on his long journey home, and Charlize Theron as Calypso, an immortal nymph who tries to keep him on her island forever. So this weekend at Village Center Cinemas, yeah, you can check out The Odyssey, rated R, Moana, the live-action version, Evil Dead Burn, Young Washington, Minions and Monsters, Toy Story 5, Backrooms, Obsession, and the $5 flashback favorite, The Neverending Story. 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Time to smoke a little smoke.
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0: when he speaks into the microphone, dollars come out of your speakers, even the rear ones. He once hosted the Oscars, the Emmys, and the Grammys simultaneously as a 5-year-old. And despite all this, he is the least interesting man on his own show.
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0: ABC News, I'm Brian Clark. Today, after President Trump used a White House speech to cast more doubt on election legitimacy in the country, Homeland Security Secretary Mark Wayne Mullen says a preliminary review of voter records from four states shows
1: Department of Homeland Security, we've identified 250,000 non-citizens registered to vote in just four states.
0: The states California, Nevada, New Jersey, and Pennsylvania, he called on their secretaries of state to work with the federal government. There's no indication those people voted in federal elections. The U.S. carried out new strikes on targets in Iran, focusing on infrastructure to try to release Iran's hold on the Strait of Hormuz. CDC says it's linked at least part of the cyclosporiasis outbreak to shredded lettuce that was sold at Taco Bell restaurants in Michigan, Ohio, Indiana, Kentucky, and West Virginia, saying shredded lettuce sold at grocery stores or in other restaurants is not affected. This is ABC News.
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4: Good morning, I'm Brian Danner. Crews from Whitman and Franklin counties are battling a large, fast-moving wildfire near Washtenaw. The fire has been state-mobilized, and additional fire resources are expected later today. According to a Whitman County Sheriff's Office social media post, the fire at this time is estimated to be over 10,000 acres. The Sheriff's Office has evacuated numerous affected homes in the area, and Washington State Route 26 is currently closed between Hooper and Washtenaw. Today is the deadline for Washington County Elections Offices statewide to mail ballots for the August 4th primary election. Voters taking part in the August primary must return their ballot by Election Day, August 4th. Voters are encouraged to use an official ballot drop box. Drop boxes are open 24/7 during the voting period and close at 8 p.m. on Election Day. Ballots can also be returned by mail or delivered in person to a county elections office or voting center. If voters need to return a ballot by mail, they should return it more than a week before Election Day. All 5.1 million Washington voters are eligible to cast a ballot in the primary election. Primary ballots across the state cover 415 elected positions, ranging from city positions to seats in the U.S. House of Representatives and 80 local measures. The 48th Vice President of the United States, Mike Pence, will receive this year's Thomas S. Foley Award for Distinguished Public Service in a ceremony to be held in Spokane September 10th. According to a news release, the annual award bestowed by Washington State University's Foley Institute of Public Policy and Public Service recognizes individuals who have demonstrated integrity and courage in their commitment to public service and whose body of work has had a lasting impact. The criteria for selection include the attributes of ethical leadership and integrity, political courage, and commitment to democratic values. The award ceremony is set for Thursday, September 10th at the John J. Hemmingson Center on the Gonzaga University campus in Spokane. It also serves as a fundraiser for the Foley Institute. To purchase tickets to the event, call 509-335-3477. In sports, the Seattle Mariners resume play following the All-Star break tonight when they host the San Francisco Giants in the first game of a three-game series. The M's are 48-49 overall and are a game and a half behind Texas for first place in the American League West Division. The Giants are 41-55 and are in fourth place in the National League West Division. Tonight's first pitch is set for 7:10 from T-Mobile Park with live radio coverage in the LC Valley on 95.5 FM and AM 950 KOZE and in the Upper Clearwater Valley on AM 1300 KLER. I'm Brian Danner, LC Valley News.
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0: Kane Brown and his woman at 9:10 on Canyon Country, inviting you to the Julie Clovis Benefit Auction. 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Julie's a retired nurse from Tri-State Hospital, spent her life helping others, so let's help her. 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All ages are welcome. Again, Saturday, August 1st, starting at 1 o'clock at the Clearwater River Casino. Well, if you didn't know, today's World Emoji Day, when everyone around the globe celebrates the colorful images we will tend to slap on texts trying to convince somebody we're not really mad. To celebrate, there's a report of 9 new emojis on the way. They include a cracked smiling face, because sometimes I'm fine means, you know, I'm not fine at all. A net with a handle, I guess, representing the process of catching or pulling something out of the, digital ether. Perhaps catching a vibe, collecting something, Pokemon style maybe. A monarch butterfly, I guess if you want something more literal to catch. A meteor, similar to the comet we already have, but I guess more fire. Finally getting a pickle, similar to the cucumber, but now associated with, obviously, pickleball. It'd also be nice for situations, I guess, maybe where you're in a pickle. A lighthouse? Well, self-explanatory. Maybe you said it's a beacon of hope, a guiding light. Probably not one most of us are going to be dying to use. An eraser? Maybe for a situation where you like to erase a dumb text. Maybe you said drunk at 2 a.m. And the last two are going to be leftwards and rightwards thumbs, which I guess can always suggest, hey, look at this guy over here. By the way, today's Emoji Day, because anyone? July 17th, the random date shown on the calendar icon. Yeah. To me, it seems like there's already more than enough emojis for anything you need them for, but I guess if you have an idea for one that needs to be added, you can hit up lifehacker.com. It's all one word, lifehacker.com. There's a breakdown of the process for submitting an emoji request. Ideas will be accepted through July 31st, so I want to get on it.
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0: 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Sunny but smoky. Highs are 95 this afternoon. 20% chance of showers tonight. Lows of 67. Sunny but breezy tomorrow with a high of 96. Clear skies and breezy conditions tomorrow night. Lows down around 64, and more of that sunshine Sunday. Highs up 93. Up to about 75 in the LC Valley. Graylin James on the way after. Randy, is that you?

0: area today could be a little longer than usual, with a lane blockage outside your bedroom door, a stalled dog in the front hallway, some minor delays along the kitchen counter, and multiple accidents in your toddler's underwear. This traffic report was brought to you by
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0: 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Listen, I know summer breaks when teachers finally get to unwind from the stress of the school year. This woman unwound just a little too much. In Arkansas, 28-year-old elementary school teacher Nicole Watts, well, she went to a strip club with her 29-year-old husband Paul last Friday night, but they kept trying to take photos inside the club, which is completely against the rules. And no, you can't ask how I know that. Eventually, a security guard kicked him out. They started fighting with the security guard, and they threatened to kill him. They got in their car, did a drive-by. Paul fired his shotgun at the strip club as they rolled past. Thankfully, nobody was hurt. They were both arrested. Paul, charged with felony firearms possession and making terroristic threats, could be looking at up to 26 years in prison. Nicole, charged with misdemeanor terroristic threats, she's looking at up to a year in prison. Now, we've seen criminals try to stash drugs in the back of police cars before, but this one might be a first in where else? Florida. 52-year-old James Shepard drove to his court-ordered drug test earlier this week, but naughty, naughty. Driving on a suspended license, a violation of his parole, so he was arrested. Now, that wasn't the only problem. James also had, shall we say, fake wedding tackle, wink, wink, strapped on, with a bogus bladder attached to it, planning to use it to obviously fake the pee test he was going to have to do. But after he got arrested, he realized, oh man, I should probably get rid of this thing. Tossed it between the seat and the floor of the police cruiser. So when the cop opens the door, hello, James tries to deny it. Honestly, it's not mine. Yeah, for reasons we'll never understand, the cops weren't buying it, so hit with additional charges. Even better, though, there's video of this chaos going down in the back of the police cruiser. Right after James does it, he mutters to himself, man, why do I make poor decisions, man? I'm so stupid. Yes, yes, you are. And a Canadian woman caught in the Netherlands trying to smuggle a ball python onto a plane in her bra. Snake found by security personnel during a routine check. The woman claimed to have found the python near a hotel in Amsterdam, but inspectors aren't buying the story. Python impounded, woman now facing smuggling charges. That's one hell of a secret you got there, Victoria. Brilliant, though, lady. I mean, stuff a snake around the part of your body guys are most likely to check out. But this story brought to you by Wrigley's. As we get you back into it with the king himself, and she let herself go on Canyon Country.
1: He wondered how she'd take it.

0: John Party.
1: Those boots off at 9:53, wrapping up another round of the Danger Zone. My time is done, but I can't go without a couple of things. Your daily doses of goodness. Number one, more than 20 million river herring returning to rivers in Maine last year. The largest migration in decades and a major success story for conservation in that area. Well, the species once pushed to the brink of extinction, that's the word, by dam construction and overfishing. But because of the conservation efforts, the population is now thriving. And apparently these fish play a vital ecological role to Maine by bringing ocean nutrients inland, providing food for a wide range of wildlife, which makes sense since the Native American name for the river herring literally translates to the fish that feeds all. Well, a 14-year-old boy in Arizona is hailed a hero after helping an elderly woman with dementia who was wandering for miles out in the desert heat. Boy out for a bike ride when he noticed the older woman appeared to be confused, so he stopped, helped her into the shade, and stayed with her until she could remember her son's phone number. I don't even know if I know my son's number. The emergency responders thankfully found her before the situation got more serious. Boy now is going to be honored by the Gilbert Fire Department and the Air National Guard. And a woman from Michigan saving a 2-year-old girl's life after the child was pulled unconscious from a nearby lake. She said once she saw how panicked the mother was carrying her daughter out of the water, immediately stepped in, used her CPR training to get the toddler breathing again. So find ways where you can brighten somebody's day, all right? Make it just a little bit better, a little bit brighter. I know it's Friday and all, but hey, man, you never know what people are going through. And thanks again to Scott coming in this morning, Hell's Canyon Heat Fest. Grew up for a little hoop action. 3-on-3 basketball tournament, August 8th, Lewiston Parks and Rec, and the Boys and Girls Club of the LC Valley kind of invites you to compete in this popular 3-on-3 tournament. It's been moved to Saturday, August 8th at the Schweitzer Clubhouse campus in Lewiston. The cost for a team has been dropped down to $125. So get your team signed up today. Hit up koze.com for the link and more information. Have yourselves a safe and sane weekend. We'll catch you back here Monday, 6 to 10, for another round of the Danger Zone on Canyon Country 106.9. Bye-bye.
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0: All your favorite flashback hits from Garth, Shania, Alan, and Reba? Check. All of today's hottest hits from Morgan, Lainey, Luke, and Miranda? 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Answer.
1: Nah.
0: 2 out of 3 ain't bad. The best songs, the biggest stars, and the most variety. 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

0: ABC News. I'm Wayne Cabot. Canada says it's doing all it can to put out those fires.
1: We have over 100 aircraft in the air, combinations of helicopter, water bombers, and airplane water bombers as well.
0: Toronto Premier Doug Ford has nearly 900 fires, sent smoke all across the continent. New Jersey handing out masks at rest areas on the Turnpike and Parkway as the smoke persists. FIFA now monitoring for any impact on Sunday's World Cup final in New Jersey. The CDC says bag lettuce in grocery stores is not part of the bad batch of iceberg making people sick. They suspect lettuce sold to Taco Bell in five states, Michigan, Ohio, Indiana, Kentucky, and West Virginia. DHS Secretary Mark Wayne Mullen just threatened to withhold federal money from states that don't investigate their voters for possible election fraud. He also threatened criminal penalties against election officials. Tsunami warning for Mexico and Guatemala from a quake and aftershocks this morning. This is ABC News.
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6: I'm Brian Danner. People awoke to a smoky LC Valley this morning. At about midnight, the wind started bringing smoke from northwest wildfires into the LC Valley and surrounding areas. The National Weather Service says the winds are southerly, bringing most of the smoke up from Oregon, where there are more than a dozen burning in the Blue Mountains and even more through the high desert of central and eastern Oregon. We may also be getting smoke coming up the Snake River from the rapidly growing Lions Ferry Fire burning east of Washtenaw. At last check, the air quality in the LC Valley was considered unhealthy for sensitive groups. The air quality is worse in Rubens, Julietta, Craigmont, Nez Perce, and Kamiai, where it's considered unhealthy. The southbound lane of Lewis and Snake River Avenue will be closed to traffic from Southway Roundabout to the Southway Bridge beginning the morning of Monday, July 27th as part of the city's 2026 pipeline replacement project. The northbound lane will remain open. To minimize disruptions, a single lane will reopen to traffic as soon as work progress allows, with full reopening of the roadway scheduled for Thursday night, July 30th. Detour routes along Bryden Canyon Road, Southway Avenue, and 8th Street will be posted. Additionally, drivers should note that paving is planned soon for the stretch of Snake River Avenue under construction to the north. Paving work on the adjacent segment will require future temporary closures soon. Further details and scheduling for those upcoming closures will be shared as they are finalized. The city of Potlatch will be bustling with activity during their annual celebration this weekend. Potlatch Days runs today through Sunday. From 5 to 9 p.m. tonight, there is a free concert in the park with food and drink available to buy. Tomorrow starts out with a loggers breakfast at Lions Club Park, a car show at Scenic Six Park, then there are vendor booths, kids games, logging events at noon, and more. In sports, Lapway standout and former Idaho Vandal Titus Yearout has officially signed to play basketball for the Lewis Clark State men's team. Yearout spent the last 3 years at NCAA Division I Idaho after a storied career at Lapway High School. He finished his time with the Wildcats as Lapway's all-time leading scorer with 2,039 points. He helped Lapway to back-to-back Idaho State titles and was voted the Idaho 1A Division I Player of the Year, Idaho Gatorade Player of the Year, and National Native American Player of the Year during his high school career. He was also named the Idaho 1A Division I Player of the Year in football. At Idaho, Yearout appeared in 44 games and notched 4 double-digit scoring performances. He helped the Vandals to the Big Sky title in 2026 that sent Idaho to the NCAA tournament. I'm Brian Danner, LC Valley News.
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Little girl used to swing right there. 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

0: Me carry on listening in here with 89 Canyon Country 106.9. Happy Friday! You know, we always find something to celebrate no matter what. And yes, it is Friday, which in and of itself is a great thing to celebrate. But it's also National Peach Ice Cream Day, Tattoo Day, and Emoji Day. What's your favorite emoji to use? Mine, hands down, is the purple heart, and then the smiley face with the cowboy hat, and then the smiley face with the It's got like the laughing crying. It's not like the sad one. It's the one where the tears are kind of like going out the side. Those are definitely the top three emojis I use. Probably, I'd say about 90% of the time, I can find a way to use those somewhere. But all of my contacts also, I like to put emojis with them, because then that way I just feel like I have so many people of repeated names that when I give little emojis to them and then fun pictures that I take of them, then it just, I don't know, it makes it more personal. It feels, I don't know, it feels very whimsy. If you've never tried it, you should.
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3: Too many politicians are only interested in padding their resumes and their wallets. I'm Michael Baumgartner, and I'm taking on the D.C. corruption. I sponsored a law banning representatives from trading stocks. Politicians shouldn't get rich on inside information, and they should remember that they're voting for you, not their pocketbooks. It's time members of Congress remember they were elected to serve, not to get rich. I'm Michael Baumgartner, candidate for Congress, and I approve this message because you deserve a government that you can trust.
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man, Riley was on a new episode with Theo Von on that podcast, and hoo-wee, boy is getting roasted. And you know what? I'm not going to lie. I also kind of got the ick. He was not super charismatic in the interview. I did not enjoy it, which is super weird because it's like, I've been in love with Riley Green for so long.

love that one. That's country, and she knows it from Luke Bryan on Canyon Country. National Night Out is coming up on August 4th from 6 to 8 p.m. at Beachview Park in Clarkston. This year is a big one because they have prize drawings for all ages that include a Beamer's Cruise for two and a $100 gift card to Jolly Moore's.

0: Hanging here with Aiden on Canyon Country 106.9. Let's talk about how you could be $100 richer, which who honestly could not use $100 extra right now? I know I could, but I can't win. The thing is, though, you can. And all you got to do is tune in Monday through Friday around 7:30. Matt in the mornings, he gives you a question. 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
0: 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Mostly clear tonight with a low around 67. And then tomorrow, well, our Saturday, honestly, an amazing day to go and enjoy the river. We have sunshine, highs of 96, clear in the evening, low of 65. So if you can get out, enjoy some of the sun, maybe go in the water, swim around, splash around, and, I don't know, go get a pizza and just enjoy the evening.

0: I'm singing along to Killing Me. Tuned in on Canyon Country 106.9, hanging out here with Aiden, and we're talking about the worst things that someone can eat on a flight. Because, well, I am taking a trip at the end of the month, and there's always rules. I feel like there's hidden rules with most things, especially when it comes to, like, public transport, and these are the worst foods you can eat on an airplane, okay? 41% of people say that the tuna sandwich is the worst one to eat, and Yes, I agree. That is an at-home type of a sandwich. That is not a public one. You eat that at your house with the windows open, okay? 22% of people said hard-boiled eggs. That one, yes. Also, I agree with, okay? That is a, you do that at your house. You don't do that in public. That's a no-no. 18% of people said soups or messy liquids. 7% said fried food. 6% said fast food. And 2% said beans, which I don't, honestly, as long as you're not like Toots Magoots, then I don't really care if you have beans. They don't really smell bad. It's just like, you know, will you smell bad later? But fast food, I will say, I don't particularly like it. I try to be that person that always eats before my flight, and then I have whatever, you know, snack they have on the plane. But I do not, I don't know, I feel like fast food just always has that kind of greasy and very particular smell, and it lingers. And so I don't, I am that person. I don't particularly like fast food on an airplane. But you know what? I would so rather take like a McDonald's bag over a giant tuna fish salad with boiled eggs. Absolutely not.
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0: ABC News, I'm Dave Packard. An Iranian news agency is reporting that two oil tankers exploded and caught fire while passing through the mined route near Oman and the Strait of Hormuz. This after a seventh day of U.S. attacks on Iran, the reigniting of the war once again sending oil prices higher.
1: In total, a new estimate from Moody's Analytics finds that the typical American household has now spent $620 extra in gas, diesel, and jet fuel expenses in the nearly 5 months since the start of the Iran war.
0: ABC's Elizabeth Schulze. From the Midwest to the Mid-Atlantic, wildfire smoke bringing a third straight day of air quality alerts. Taylor Fresh Foods, a Taco Bell supplier, removing iceberg lettuce source from central Mexico from the U.S. market amid a severe stomach sickness across the country. The first death has been reported from a Legionnaire's outbreak in New York City. The city's health department says at least 67 people have been diagnosed and 12 remain hospitalized. This is ABC News.
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4: Good afternoon. I'm Greg Craver. The Greer Fire is nearly out 1 week after it started. The fire remains at 336 acres with 90% containment. Fire leaders report they'll continue mop-up operations and strengthen containment features to ensure the fire remains within established control lines. Command of the fire transfers tomorrow morning back to the Clearwater Timber Protective Association, who will focus on completing containment and conducting mop-up operations. Coming up next month is the annual Hell's Canyon Heat Fest Tournament. The annual three-on-three basketball event took a few years off, and now it's back. Lewiston Parks and Recreation's organizer Scott McClure says there will be some good competition, but it's more about having a good time in the sun.
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4: You can get your team signed up at the Parks and Rec page on the City of Lewiston's website or through the link at koze.com. Steve Smith and Flick Vineyard are headed for Romania this weekend. The sensei and student from Valley Karate School are due to compete in the World Karate Championship Tournament. Over the July 4th weekend, they were in Florida competing in the national championships. Flick Vineyard took fourth in long weapons, competing against several previous world champions. Steve Smith earned a silver medal in both long weapons and short weapons. The world tournament starts on Wednesday in Cluj-Napoca, Romania. Your weather forecast in the LZ Valley tonight, 66 degrees with a 20% chance of rain, then clearing overnight, turning to sunny skies tomorrow with 100 degrees. Sunday, also 100 degrees and sunny skies. And that's your news. 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I'm Greg Craver. 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